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Plus. 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In all the clubs you get in using my name. You think you broke my heart, oh girl, for goodness sake.

Rattling your ground, karma's on your scent like a bounty hunter. Karma's gonna track you down, step by step from town to town. Sweet like justice, karma is a queen. Karma takes all my friends to the summit. Karma is the guy on the screen.

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